Radio Norba Amore. Tutto l'amore che c'è di Radio Norba. Radio Norba. This one will be next to you for a while. You look so beautiful tonight. Your eyes are so lovely. Your mouth is so sweet. A lot of people misunderstand me. That's because they don't know me at all. I just want to touch you and hold you. I need you. God, I need you. I love you so much.